0: Chat, welcome back with us at RRI Pro 2, teman terbaik kamu. So guys, long time no see, I'm here Fadli and then these are my friends.
1: Hai, aku Vito. Sorry.
0: Yes, and then
2: yeah, I'm Jihan.
3: And I'm Aura.
0: So, today's topic just a little bit different because we're gonna talk about our mind especially. And then talking about our mind, this is you know guys that this is our first day experiencing after the final exam, yeah, which is this kind of, you know, and then I would ask you about your first day especially after the final exam today especially, right? I'm gonna start. Oh yeah, we are from Senior High School to Jimber, and then we have special guest here, which is Jihan, because hello. Three of us is from 11th grade and Jihan is for 10th grade. So, because we have our special guest, I'm gonna ask Jihan first about his first day experience.
2: So, today I feel like I'm pretty doing well because in school I didn't do many activities today, and today is right after exam weeks, and I feel I can recharge myself, and then I can have enough rest, and it makes me happy for a little bit.
0: Alright, if there are any some kind of peristiwa in Indonesian, you call peristiwa that you make your day feel better or something, or your day just feel happy.
2: I just feel happy right now because I spend so much time with my friends, like doing nothing.
0: All right,
2: doing nothing. Makes me happy.
0: Yeah, that's a new information for the chat, guys. Because in the first hour days after the final exam, we just literally doing nothing. Expect for the student who just get remedial, right?
2: Yeah.
0: And then in this section, I just see some kind of face which is didn't happy any at all, and then she's in front of me right now. So,
3: hi guys.
0: Why do you feel so bad, Yasmin?
3: So today I feel kind of my day feel like kind of good but kind of bad juga kan. Soalnya
0: why?
3: I felt like a bit pressure a liar because my first day after exam I was practicing for a biology tryout.
0: Right?
3: Like after exam langsung biology tryout. Especially since it's the first day back after exam, and this actually connects to the topic we're going to talk about today. Soalnya I feel kind of burnt out.
0: Okay. Oh my god, kind of burnt out.
3: Yes,
0: I mean
3: after exam langsung biology tryout.
0: Oh yeah,
3: I feel bad.
0: And I can feel your tiredness from your face right now.
3: I got quarantine. Yes.
0: Okay. So next we're gonna move in the next person from my seat. Yeah, this is Vito. So Vito, how was your day today?
1: I'm so very happy because the exam is already done. Then because all the time exam, I'm always busy because I need to prepare for the OPSI and then prepare to take a video. For the competition,
3: with me.
0: All right.
1: I was very tired. Then today is very happy because I can rest and play in the class with my friends and watch movie together and laugh and play game anything that's with my feelings very good toward today.
3: Yes.
0: Yeah, because. I didn't surprise just for your answer because I knew that you're happy every day. Just looking to his face, yeah. I mean, he's very happy every day, right?
3: Happy fight.
0: So my days, I think it's just very neutral, like what Jihan said, because I do nothing. And then I just neutral because there's I'm grateful because I can meet my friends again after the final exam, which is we separate with the sessions program, and then I can feel the vibe of school again. But that make me sad is we're gonna turn agit right now.
3: Agit is really
1: scared.
3: Like TKA is bentar lagi.
0: Yes, and
1: very close.
0: That kind of pressures which is lead us maybe to mental illness, right? Especially kind of stress pressures or even burnout, like Yasmin said, or something. So maybe today's topics we're gonna talk about mental health, especially in mental illness, burnout, stress,
2: anxiety.
0: And then there's one mental illness which is I just heard it that called relationship pressure.
2: Oh,
0: I mean, what is the relationship pressures? Because I knew that your chat maybe just hear first about that. Yeah. Relationship pressures, because no one talk about relationship pressures, especially of course in the psychology too.
2: It's interesting.
0: It is a very
3: interesting topic.
0: So in the next sessions we're gonna talk about our mental illness, because when we're facing our first day right now after the final exam, there's some kind of risk we're gonna take that kind of mental illness, and it's very dangerous, especially for students who are in senior high school. So that topics we're gonna make some kind of interesting maybe to you chat, and stay tuned because we're gonna talk about it in the next session.
3: Bye.

0: Halo guys, welcome back with us again in Pro 2, teman terbaik kamu. So, about that before sections, we're gonna talk about mental illness, right? I know that you chat also ever heard about burnout and anxiety, stress persistence or something, but I'm also know that your first ever had about relationship pressures, right? Okay, because I'm also to chat. So I want to ask not me but also maybe you chat want to know about what is the burnout pressure or something. So I just want to know to add my knowledge too, right? So I think we have to get some opinion from our friends right here. So I'm gonna start with our special guest again. I mean it's the last time our special guest again chat, right? Okay. In the next session maybe not our special guest. So Jihan, it's okay. I want to know about the burnout. What is burnout? What do you think about your burnout?
1: It's actually a good question, right, for our topic today. So before I start with my opinion, let me ask you, you guys and our audiences here. So have you ever felt tired for no obvious reason, or like you're not physically exhausted but mentally you're just done? So it's simply what we call burnout. So if we go on a deeper level, So burnout is a state of physical, emotional and mental exhaustion. It's caused by long-term stress,
0: right.
1: So it doesn't happen once at all or once all at once, but it slowly builds up when we keep pushing ourselves and we don't giving ourselves enough time to recharge or enough time to take a rest like that.
0: I see. So burnout is making people faster to feel tired in physical and mental health, right?
1: And actually it actually like when we have a habit like and in my based on my experience, I have I like to draw, like I enjoy drawing. But when I like didn't enjoy to draw because I feel really tired to draw, or even I don't have the idea what I have to draw. It come called by burnout itself.
0: Yeah, oh my god, Jihan, thank you for your explanations. That adding my knowledge for much, and you like a kind of intelligent woman, right? Yeah,
1: just chat, explaining a burnout.
0: Are you agree with me, chat? Yeah. Jihan was like intelligent woman, intelligent woman or something. So that is burnout, chat. I know maybe one of you or two of you also know what is burnout, and then the second one is stress pressure, right? And I can imagine what is stress pressure, but I wanna know what's my friend's opinions about the stress pressures, and then which is I'm gonna ask in the next to my sis, which is Vito.
2: Okay, guys, we also know Gen Z is always using social media in 24 hours per 7
1: days.
2: From that, Gen Z have experience pressure due to social media, something like trigger insecurity and strict character demand, and then a future economic uncertainty. But from that, Gen Z have a positive from the use of social media in this generation. That is most the open to mental health issues and help prioritize work life balance.
0: Yeah, that's kind of same of my imagine what is a stress pressure. I think chat, and I know that your chat too know, right, what is a stress pressure. But one topic that make me very interested is
3: I know it.
1: It's our main
0: relationship pressure chat. Like, not gonna lie that this kind of relationship pressures, I just first time ever heard that mental illness. So because there's one more left to explain what is, and then I wanna ask some question first, Yasmin. Yasmin, I wanna ask you a question. Just answer yes or no. Do you ever, because we're gonna talk about relationship chat, and I think relationship is just not about some kind of, you know, relationship can be friends, right?
3: Yes.
0: Or family or something. Are you agree with me, chat? And I wanna ask, just relationship that make you, you know, your relationship, alright? Just answer yes or no, that Have you ever been more than experienced more than one relationship?
3: Of course, no.
0: Of course,
1: are you
0: no.
1: Like, no. No. You sure? You really? Sure?
3: Chat. My face ate.
0: Chat, are you see the lying of?
1: Are you sure?

0: Okay, so
1: I agree.
0: Have you ever felt like relationship come with a lot of expectation or standard? That's we called relationship pressure. Like relationship pressure is the stress of or burden someone feels because of expectation in a relationship, whether from a partner, family, friends, society, or even ourselves. It can make you feel like you always have to act a certain way, meet a certain standard, or move at a certain pace in a relationship like that.
1: But you say that relationship is just not about our friends, family, but also from ourselves.
0: Yes.
1: So that means we can have relationship with ourselves.
0: Of course, of course, of course.
1: Oh, we can chat. Oh my god, like, I just knew that.
0: You need to keep bonding with yourself so you can love yourself more. Relationship with yourself.
2: Okay. That's, so it's about loving ourselves.
1: Yeah, that's what people call love yourself.
0: Yeah. Relationship with ourselves.
1: Justin Bieber, love yourself.
0: Yeah.
1: Right? You know that song,
2: right?
1: Yeah.
2: If you think you're not in relationship, no, you're wrong.
1: No, you're wrong. Actually, because we are actually
2: in relationship
1: with ourselves, yeah. So this kind of mental illness also have a side negative effects, right? Because you call it mental illness, of course you have a side effect. And then when they have a side effect, how we gonna facing them? Or if there any of you chat that have experiences this one of kind of mental illness, because we are right, we are experienced this kind of mental illness.
0: Of
1: I don't know about relationship pressures. Have you ever experience about relationship pressures yet?
0: Of course you do, guys.
1: If you are, just comment below, because in the next section we're gonna talk about our experience about facing this kind of mental illness and the tips how do you get pass through that mental illness. So stay tuned, because this is very interested about our experience. See you in the next section.
2: See you.
3: See you.

0: Back again and again with us in Pro 2, teman terbaik kamu. So, like what I said before, we're gonna talk about our experience facing this kind of mental illness, yeah, right?
1: It's gonna be kind of fun.
0: Well, why? Really fun. So, chat.
1: Curhat.
0: So, chat, I just want to ask you if you have facing this kind of also kind of this kind of mental illness. You can comment below right now and then tell me how do you get past through it, right? So, about experiencing some kind of mental illness, maybe I'm gonna start first. So if Chad, if you know that my mental illness is comparing myself to others. Yeah, maybe you also Chad, like comparing yourself to others because other people have the perfect or something that you never ever have, right? And then yeah, especially in high schools, right? So in high school, there are some kind of people that I compare to myself. And then that people have what I think, right? What I think that people have a perfect grades, a perfect kind of, I don't know, IQ or something, because that make me feel so other things, yet. And then maybe one of you or half of you facing this kind of too, right? And then once I overthink, right? I get some advice. But one day I get some advice, and that is from internet chat for your information. So yeah, I get advice from internet. Right, read some advice. That advice said that It said that everyone, everybody has their own problems and their own fate.
2: Okay.
0: So, have you ever heard chat about everyone fighting their own problems? Everyone have their own fate, and then there is no wrong time, and then everything gonna be come to you at the right time, and kind of that, because that advice made me to overthink it again, right? And then, what if is that true? Because this is my life. This is my fate. This is my story. I'm a main character in my life, and then I live once in this world, right? So comparing ourselves to others is just kind of waste of time, I think, because there's no benefit we can take while we're comparing ourselves to others. And then from that moment, I think again that this is my fate. This is my story. This is my life. And then from that moment, I don't ever just erase or remove my habits to compare myself to others, but it just slowly fade. Not just instantly fade, but slowly fade. Because when the first day I do not compare myself, I didn't compare myself to others people, it just kind of so hard, because oh my god, I see other people get what I want and then I didn't get it. Then, oh my god, I just compare myself again. And then, I try to reduce my habits, bad habits. And then, that is slowly fade, just not instantly fade, chat. And then, I know that maybe half of you or even all of you facing the same kind of mental illness, comparing yourself to others. But chat, remember that your life is your life. Then that's why I experienced it about in the high school, especially in 11th grade until right now. And then especially thank you and gratefully that right now I just don't usually compare myself to others, but compare ourselves to others is not always the side of negative effect of mental illness, because it can motivate us to be more more productivity, do better than before, because grow is better than never, right?
1: Yes.
0: That's my experience. Yeah, tell your experience if you're facing this kind of
2: thing. I think I have a little advice for you, Kafandri.
0: Advice?
1: Good. So, advice from Chen Green.
0: Advice from intelligent woman, guys. You have to hear this.
2: So, small progress is also a progress.
0: I just very give it that statement. Small progress is also progress. And then if better do small progress than no nothing. Progress than nothing, right? Yeah, I'm so very agree with that statement, Chat.
1: Me too. Me too.
0: And also, I'm very curious about my friend's experience about the mental illness.
2: Okay.
0: So we're gonna start maybe. Okay. And then next thing with me, guys.
3: Oh, yes, I think my experience is not so far with the Fadli. I think it's very close with the experience of Fadli. Mm. I think the experience is about seeing my friend's success first before me.
2: Okay.
1: Oh my god.
3: This one
0: that hurts.
1: Universal problem.
0: Universal problem.
3: Very problem for me because
1: I think it too.
3: How they know first before me.
1: Oh,
3: then
1: okay.
3: From that, okay. I'm so very confused how to start to make like them something like that.
0: Yeah, what I said, Vito.
3: But I know everyone is unique. Have
0: yes, yes. Yeah, I agree.
3: Difference.
2: They're all in solving yeah, problem, right?
0: Yeah.
3: From that, as a very behind left them. So yeah. From that, I need to prepare more than before.
1: Yeah,
3: the,
1: yes.
3: The my friends yourself. Or maybe is make the their friends or my friends close with me.
1: Good tips.
3: It came to learn how they learn or something like they teach something like that.
0: Maybe you can use his strategy, Chat.
3: Yeah.
1: Good strategy.
3: Is that true?
0: And then what about your progress right now?
3: I'm so happy.
0: What about your progress right now?
3: Night before bed.
0: Better than before.
1: Yeah,
0: before.
1: Yeah,
3: than before.
0: Improved, right? Improved. But Chat, because I'm Fido's friends, right?
1: Oh.
0: And then
3: yes.
0: I know.
1: I think you're copying Fadli.
0: No. I mean, I'm surprised when Fido said that he's felt left behind from their friends.
1: Mm.
0: When especially I felt left behind than Fido.
1: Oh. So you guys felt like
0: yeah. I don't know. It's just kind of like some kind of paradox or something that all the people in this world feel left behind.
3: Can,
0: then others.
3: Can I be patient?
0: So the people is left behind. All of the people left behind or others or something. I think it's kind of paradox.
1: Okay.
3: Can I jujur? Because
0: be honest, right?
3: Yeah, to be honest, I learned this one in I improve it in the 11th grade.
1: Okay.
3: I learned Fadli.
2: One of your strategies.
3: Yes,
2: right?
3: Strategy.
0: I'm his strategy chat. Oh my god.
3: Okay. How Fadli chat with her friends, something like that. I see it.
1: You learn. Yes.
0: Maybe you can use
1: it.
0: It is good, right? This good chat.
1: Yes.
0: Because can you imagine, right? Can you imagine right now, chat? Especially guys, can you imagine, right? I felt left behind, like what I said, from other people. For example, Fito. But Fito fell left behind from other people too.
1: You.
0: Which is me. And it's kind of paradox. We fell left behind. All of us left behind, right? That's kind of funny. And then I want to ask others, friends again. Maybe Yasmin, how about your experience?
1: Okay, my experience is maybe gak jauh-jauh dari academic
0: so
1: pressure,
0: close,
1: yeah.
0: Like,
1: yes.
0: Close, yes.
1: Because when I was doing the question, I felt a bit like pressure because my friends can doing it, while I can't.
0: All right.
1: Like I keep questioning myself, why they can while I'm not. Like something wrong with my brain or not? I even buy a supplement like Ginkgo Biloba, you know.
0: Oh my god.
1: You know, like I felt like behind, like. How they can do it?
0: Mean,
1: I'm not.
0: I'm just scared that you're gonna offer those that kind of.
1: And my mom be mad at me because like, ngapain? Ngapain?
0: What are you doing, right?
1: Yeah.
0: I mean,
1: ngapain minum kayak gitu?
0: Oh my god, that's
1: like I felt like behind because I keep questioning myself like, what if I fail? Like my progress is being percuma kayak gitu. Terus, at the same time, I also reminded myself that. I've actually tried my best, right?
0: Yeah.
1: As I said before, it's not just about love or having a boyfriend for relationship forever.
0: What do you say? Having a boyfriend?
3: What did you say?
1: Right. So, time pressure also counts because I've set this expectation to myself.
0: Expectations,
1: yes,
0: right?
1: I've set it to myself. like when will I finish, terus our success around the same time as my friend or people around me. And I realized that one words that can change my mind about that is I believe that where God guides, He always provides. Like we all have our paths.
0: Yes.
1: Like I can't set my life as a competition, like you guys tell before, right?
0: Like competition, we did, right?
1: Yes. Life behind. Life is not competition, right?
0: Yeah. We didn't competition, right, Vito? We
1: just but you set your goals
0: each other.
1: You set your goals same as your friend.
0: Yeah.
1: That's called competition, right?
0: Yeah, okay, I know. Yeah. I see.
1: Where your friend finish, you feel like I need to finish too. Like that. And that's a bad habit, see. Bad experience too.
0: Yeah, I agree with you, see.
1: Yeah. Like that.
0: Because guys, we all know that, like what I said, that we have our own paths, right? And that if you ever try your best, just don't overthink about the result.
1: Yeah.
0: You can just put expectations, but when the expectations didn't like what you expect, just don't be sad, because that's what you get when after you try your best.
2: Yes. And
0: better to try than never, because someone will lose 100% when they didn't try.
1: Yes.
0: But if someone lose while they try, they're not lose. They're just not winning at this at that time. Maybe in another time they will win, right?
1: Number experience juga kan.
0: Yes, it can be adding more experience to us.
3: Quotes for today.
0: There are many quotes for today, I think. There are many quotes for today.
1: Stop setting goals to yourself, guys. Love yourself more.
2: Love yourself.
1: Yes. Are you gonna be burnt out like Jihan said?
0: Yeah, burnt out. Like we gonna talk about. So because Jihan said burnt out, I wanna.
1: You wanna know?
0: I wanna know.
1: I wanna know too.
2: So okay. I'll tell the story. So, one of the biggest reason why I felt burnt out is because I could say I'm a perfectionist.
1: You're a perfectionist.
2: It's a bit, it's a bit less, but yeah, it impacts me more than that. Yeah. So, whenever I had assignments, projects, or exams, I always wanted everything to be perfect. Yeah, it's good.
0: You're like, perfectionist, right?
2: I'm
1: so hard.
2: Yes, and I always like stay up late in the night, like record aku tuh until like 3 a.m.
1: Whoa, sahur.
2: Yeah,
0: 3 a.m.
1: Not good,
0: right?
1: Not good. Yeah.
2: I study until 3 a.m.
0: Wow. Oh my god! So you just because you are feel so perfectionist, you just see what other people didn't see, right?
2: Yeah.
0: Some kind of small thing. Because people change small, you see it, right? Chat, just imagine if you are a thing in their bedroom, in the Jihan bedroom, and then you're missing from your place. Jihan will all bear overthink, right? Because you're not in your place. Oh my god. That's kind of funny. And then in the next session, we're gonna talk about how we're gonna pass through this experience.
1: Tips and tricks, chat.
0: Maybe will help you too, because maybe we facing the same experience. So stay tuned in the next session, because this kind of information will help you a lot in the life, right? See you in the next sessions.
2: Goodbye.
1: Stay tuned.

0: back with us again as in Pro 2 teman terbaik tamu. And then yeah, I feel sad because this is our last sessions, guys.
1: Yeah, yeah.
0: So, so focus on the topic we're gonna say and take a tips for you guys, especially Chad, and then how to get past to, especially when we experience our experience, right? Starting from I am. So you know, I'm also comparing myself to others.
2: Yes.
0: And then my tip for
1: universal
0: you all.
1: Universal problem.
0: Yeah, that's a universal problem. I think everyone's ever.
3: Yeah.
0: Right?
3: Everyone does.
0: Everyone does. And then my tips for you all. Just focus on yourself. Because chat right now, okay, when we see that our generation is Z generation, right?
1: Yes.
0: And then we gonna take off our phones because daily we need our phones.
3: Yeah.
0: And then the phones is one of the factors we compare ourselves to others.
1: Yeah.
0: Because many socials does that, right? It does that. And then when you see some kind of achievement from someone else, you just have to motivate yourself. Don't compare yourself. Remember, I mean, oh my god, my friends get the first place doing mathematicians international international mathematician Olympiad. And then just motivate yourself. Don't compare yourself. Just focus on yourself. Because when you focus on yourself, you can upgrade it. You can improve your skill, which is in the next future time. Your skill is the most important thing you gonna ever bring, right? Because yeah, we Z generations, and social media is one of the most factor we compare to other self.
2: Yeah.
0: Just remember my tips, guys. Focus on yourself. And then I have a message for you, maybe some quotes for you. Like what I say, this is my favorite quotes when we talk about it. When we talk about it before, and then. Yeah, well, I ever said it before, but I just wanted to remember it to you, Chad. That
2: what?
0: Are you waiting? Are you waiting? All right, my quote is: you have to try, then never.
1: That's good.
0: That's my favorite quote. Because when you never start, you 100%
1: fail.
0: Yeah. But you have a side, there's chance to be win.
1: Take your risk.
0: Because your Instagram story, your social media story, fill with the winner takes it all.
1: Kind of real, right?
0: Yeah. So I wanna hear some kind of tips too from my friends to you, chat. Starting from who? Maybe I'm gonna spin. Okay, Yasmin.
1: This is my hand.
0: I mean, I randomly picked it.
1: Okay, maybe for me, my tips is just take things step by step, guys.
3: Okay.
1: Not everything needs to be quick or instant. We're not instant.
0: Right, I agree.
1: Just it's okay if your timing is different from others. Yeah. Like I said, life is not competition, and your pace is different from others. Like that.
0: Yeah, and talk about me instant. Even me instant didn't instant, guys.
1: Yes, that's
0: true. You know, right?
3: Right.
0: Me instant do not decide. We have to boil it. We have to put the season on it, right? And then yeah.
1: Yeah,
0: there's nothing instant in this world, right?
1: Yeah.
0: And I agree. Do you have any message or some quotes to our viewers right there?
1: Maybe when you start feeling pressure as yourself, is this really my pace or am I just comparing myself to others? Because that question is changed my mind. Like, help me reset my mindset and calm your talks. Because maybe today's little reminder for me, you don't have to rush to be enough. You already are in your own way. Just take your time, trust your process, and keep going gently.
3: Okay.
1: Because you're doing better than your team.
3: Okay.
0: Guys, better. Just heard that. We are
1: better.
0: Enough, right? In our
1: We're
0: way.
1: Enough.
0: We are enough in our way, in ourselves. And then I also want to hear some kind of tips and trick.
3: So
1: spin.
0: Yeah,
1: spin again.
0: Like spin again or what? Or what? Spin again or what? Maybe from Jihan.
3: Okay.
0: Next to
3: So I'd give one tips for our audiences here and to all of you guys is give yourself permission to slow down. So we don't need to rush, we don't need to like to be quick, but we need to be slowed down. We need to giving ourselves enough time to rest, and then sometimes that we think that talking taking a break means we're falling behind, right? So we keep pushing ourselves even when we're already tired or exhausted. But from my experience, like I said before, slowing doesn't mean giving up. It means like giving yourself the chance to recharge, like that. So one quote, I take one quote. And success means very little if we lose ourselves in the process.
0: Oh my god, that's a good quote. Just write it in your book now, because that's a good quote. And then if you ever, maybe when Jihan says like overthink or something, and then in your bedroom or something, just take out and touch the grass and breathe. Just connected with nature. Maybe you're playing social media too much. Then that's the factor to you guys, maybe.
2: I agree.
0: As a Gen Z, because we are Gen Z. And then what about Vito?
4: I have two tips for somebody get pressure. One tip first is structure steps.
2: What is it?
4: Every Monday, you can choose one small thing you want to learn or improve. Write is the goals down in your bones. Write something like
2: that. Structure.
4: And the second, you can do spontaneous step. Maybe you can today, right now, you have an idea. You can write or something like to do it, something like that.
3: So we do like to do list,
0: And this is an artificial intelligence era, right? To do list, we just ask for maybe some to do list today, and then we it can make our mind just to didn't think about
2: heavy
0: or something, to overthink or something, because we have to do list right now in today what you're gonna do, and then that makes me feel happier,
4: easier for your during the days.
0: Because if we imagine we are going on the road without any purpose, we're gonna lost.
2: That's right.
0: if we are have any some kind of purpose or goals on that road, maybe we didn't get a loss, because we know we're gonna have to go where. Because jangan terbawa arus in Indonesian. Just get your own choice and then pick the goals for you. So for the conclusions that
4: I forgot to make a quote.
0: Quotes from Vito. We forgot about it, chat. Quotes from Vito.
4: Quotes for today. Remember, do change your day 1%. It will be improved in the future.
0: That's right. Not even 1% yet. 1.00001% Maybe it will change your futures, right?
4: I got these quotes from the Atomic Habits, you know? The book.
0: I know the Atomic Habits book.
4: It's a very good book.
0: Maybe our viewers have too, the Atomic Books, right?
4: It's a very good to read, guys.
2: Please read it.
0: Atomic Habits.
4: Recommended for us
0: or something. So, right now, guys, we are a Gen Z, right? And then after the final exam or something, we're gonna face take a R or something. We're gonna face the finalize or something.
2: Making us burn out.
0: Making us burn out and feel. Got some mental illness, overthink, burnout, stress, anxiety, especially in high school and academic. But don't to overthink it, guys, because there's some kind of ways to get past through it. Like we said, focus on yourself, don't compare to others, and then take step by step, do some schedules, and then slowing down, and then remember our quotes that we said before, because maybe it will change your life or something. But yeah, I hope so.
2: As long as you try,
0: because
2: God will guide.
0: that's the most important quote. Like God will guide where you wanna go. Yeah.
2: But you need to try.
0: You have to try. If we ever know that God, if we know that God will guide where we ever go, but you have to try too. Because if we didn't try, I mean, if we do not try, how do we go to that place, right?
2: Yeah.
0: So we have to try, and then. Yeah, that's how to facing your mental illness. And I want to your I want to you guys chat, yeah, especially write your own experience and then tips how you get past through it, or even right now you do not get past through it, or what, or you wanna do some kind of our tips right now to your our problems right now or something, just write it in the comment. And then this is the last session for us, right? So it's so sad to be separate for you guys. Maybe we'll see you again in the next English edition. So thank you for staying with us until this time. And then we happy you are here right now. And then I am Fadli.
4: I'm Vito.
3: I'm Jihan.
2: And I'm Aura.
0: See you in the next English edition.

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1: Princess, I'm living.
2: Look at all these bills. How are they going to get paid?
3: You have the right to remain silent. Anything you say can and will be used against you in a court of law.

0: there playing video games, yo. When I was telling these streets trying to figure things out in my ear and yelling at me, man. Come on, man, don't do me like that, man. Like, I really out there trying.
1: How are they gonna get paid? What is your plan?
0: I train. I have a plan. You just need to trust me, man.

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We'll play Nintendo, though I always lose. 'Cause you watch the TV while I'm watching you. There's not many people I'd honestly say I don't mind losing to.

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Have I told you lately, I'm grateful you're mine? We'll watch The Notebook for the 17th time. I'll say it's stupid, then you'll catch me crying. We're not making out on the boat in a